pardon me, do you have change for a quarter? 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Thank you. 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You know, let me see what's happening today.

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Still, Juanita would sing each day in the fields, soon as her work was done.

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Are you with me? Are you with me?

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I want you. I need you so very, very much. And we'll love you forever and ever.

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And since this is our last day together, I want to hold you just one more time. When you turn and walk away,

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How many different ways are there to say I love you? 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I love you. No need to say it any other way. And honey,

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Have you ever felt that you weren't responsible for the things that you do? When the girl that you were with is just too much. She is so out of sight, baby, that all you can say is, well, I...

Well now, we call this the act of mating. But there are several other very important differences between human beings and animals that you should know about.